fit, just hit the pedal. If things go wrong, it's just incidental. My bad, never got the memo that you never have fun while you're in the limo. Yeah, you wanna ride in the six, you wanna dine in the six. But when I lean for the kiss, you said I'll probably

you, I guess you're getting everything you want. You bought a new car and your career's really taking off. It's like we never even had.

And ain't a masterpiece. Oh my, my love. I take one look at you, you're taking me out.